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I need to be outside at a pool. That's what I've decided. Can we all just go outside in a pool for a little bit?

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0: 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I've never gotten into Lord of the Rings. 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

have this giant bag of candy that my friend gave me when I got engaged. 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I love it. But this is a horrible thing to just have right here at the studio desk. It's a horrible thing. 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

0: This made me laugh out loud. Single luxuries that you forget when you're in a relationship. I read this article from Reddit, and number one was your leftovers are always there. Two, the guy said, I can spend all weekend doing nothing, and I don't have anybody to justify it to. Oh, that's a word.
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5: How often do you stop to wonder whether you should share something that's revealing, maybe even embarrassing, with a partner, a friend, or even your boss? In her new book called Revealing, The Underrated Power of Oversharing, behavioral scientist Leslie John says doing just that can help you deepen relationships that are vital to your life. We need people to trust us in order to get things like love, friendship, and career success. That's what she told us. When you make yourself vulnerable by revealing something sensitive, it does make other people trust you. In turn, when you ask someone to reveal something about themselves, showing that interest will generally lead someone to like you more. Why? Because people like to be asked about themselves, she says. It also signals that they are discriminating and choosy, but in a good way. I'm Dr. Sanjay Gupta, helping you live a better life.
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The devil went down to Georgia. He was looking for a soul to steal. He was in a bind because he was way behind and he was willing to make a deal. When he came across this young man sawing on a fiddle and playing it hot, and the devil jumped up on a hickory stump and said, "Boy, let me tell you what. I guess you didn't know it, but I'm a fiddle player too. And if you'd care to take a dare, I'll make a bet with you. Now you play pretty good fiddle, boy, but give the devil his due. I bet a fiddle of gold against your soul, because I think I'm better than you." The boy said, "My name's Johnny, and it might be a sin, but I'll take your bet, and you're going to regret, because I'm the best as ever been."

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And he pulled the bow across the strings and it made an evil hiss. And then a band of demons joined in and it

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'Cause I told you once, you son of a gun.

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1: I could stay away.

right, it is Thursday, children. Make sure you like the Night Train in the Morning Facebook page. You know, maybe this short work week is going to feel like a short work week. Usually it feels longer. I think because I put too much pressure on it. I have too much expectations on the 4 days feeling much less than five. I think I've done better this time. Then again, maybe I just jinxed myself and the day will last 80

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0: Thursday morning, children. Night Train in the house. All right, so are you single? Close. Single person luxuries that people in relationships completely miss out on. Someone on social media asked, what is the single person luxury that people in relationships completely miss out on? And here's some of the better responses. Being able to do absolutely nothing all weekend long without having to explain it to anyone. Sweet Jesus, yes. Being able to binge TV shows without having to wait for another person so you can watch together. Good God, yes. Never having to compromise on decor, style, or colors. Knowing things like things will be exactly where you left them, like the kitchen scissors, for instance. Knowing that a piece of cake you left in the fridge will still be there whenever you want it. Using the bathroom anytime you want. That's what I'm talking about. Full freedom to fart. Ha! God, yeah! Blech. Oh, wait a minute. I don't have to apologize to anybody. Whatever. You know what? As I look at this list, these are things I don't think we appreciate enough. I think we should appreciate those more. Setting the temperature at whatever you want it to be. God, yes. Because I'm all about the peak hours. That 3 to 6 thing, I'm not paying it. It might be 127 degrees in my apartment. I don't care. That 3 to 6 window, don't touch. No touchy. No touchy. Leave it alone.
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16: People have started using AI for all sorts of things, but I cannot think of an area where the stakes are higher than your health. First of all, I'll tell you this. I know doctors who have cracked some seemingly impossible cases with the help of AI, so it can be a powerful tool. But AI can also hallucinate, provide bad advice, and be just as confident when it does that. If you do decide to plug any personal medical information into one of these chatbots, you should know that while the companies that created them have robust privacy protections in place, they are not bound by HIPAA, like your healthcare provider is. Whatever the advice presented to you, take it with a degree of healthy skepticism. Always get a second opinion. And remember, if you ever experience concerning symptoms, skip the AI consult and head straight to the ER. I'm Dr. Sanjay Gupta, helping you live a better life.
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18: Hey, good morning, everyone. No weather-related concerns as you're heading out the door on this Thursday morning. Warm and muggy to start, and for this afternoon, even hotter than yesterday. We'll climb to around 90 for today's high, and also the humidity is going to remain on the high side. We'll also be tracking a chance for showers and storms, a few isolated showers and storms, but even though we're not going to see as many of those storms as we did earlier this week, those storms will be capable of putting down some heavy downpours, so that could be a factor for your evening commute. I'm meteorologist Sandra Bro in the WIS Weather Center.
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0: Classic Hits. It is Thursday morning. Night Train in the house. All right, so I caught up on a lot of TV last week because I was out with being hurt. Still hurt, but I'm sucking it up, Buttercup. Most shocking character deaths on TV in TV history. History. What do we got here? Charlie Harper on Two and a Half Men. That was, of course, Charlie Sheen when he was back drinking tiger blood. Glenn from The Walking Dead. Remember that? Was it the bat? Derek Shepherd, Dr. McDreamy on Grey's Anatomy. I didn't think he was going to die. I really didn't. Charmed, Prue Hollowell on Charmed. Shannon Doherty. Apparently she was like a total a-hole to work with on set. And so he's like, fired. Game of Thrones, Sean Bean, Ned Stark. I was like, you know, because that's the first season of Game of Thrones. And we didn't know everybody was going to get killed in gruesome, god-awful ways. We didn't know that. Well, I didn't know that because I didn't read the books because I don't read. Don't judge me. Stop it.
1: Ain't nobody got time for that.
0: But nonetheless, I was like, it's Sean Bean. They're not going to cut his head off. Because he's like a main character, too. And all of a sudden, they're like, God. They cut his head off. I didn't see that coming. Granted, he didn't either.
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0: Classic hits. It is a night train here Thursday morning, your 13th favorite morning show. God bless you for putting me to those heights, by the way. So, if this is all true, now there's things this dude could have done much better, but still, let's hear this story out. A blind man from North Chicago is suing a dealership for allegedly pulling several tricks, changing the price, giving a higher interest rate, and not disclosing the full terms of the contract. So the blind man went to the dealership to buy a Chevy Traverse. Now, you're going, why is this man in God's green earth buying a vehicle when he's blind? Well, that's a fair question. It's for family members to drive him around. So he brought the advertised price, and the dealer agreed to a fair price and promised to beat a 6% interest rate. You know where this is going, right? The dealer summarized the paperwork, and the blind man signed it. And surprise, the price was $10,000 more than the guy thought he'd be paying, and the interest rate was at 11%. Sweet Jesus. The man later realized the discrepancy, complained, and was told it's too late because he'd already signed on the dotted line. Now, you just screwed this man over. Dealership also claimed that he can't sue because he signed away that right, too, but he did it anyway, and now the court will decide. Yeah. Now, there's clearly some things this guy could have done. Like, first of all, having somebody with sight come in there when you're trying to buy this car to review everything, right? But if what is he saying all went down, the dealer should be held accountable. I'm thinking of taking advantage of a man who you know will have trouble reading the fine print when you verbally agreed to something different is really low. Now, here's the thing. Will that end up being illegal? I hope so. I hope the man is vindicated. But if not, do you think anybody of sane, sound mind will ever buy a vehicle from that establishment ever again? Because this story, like I'm talking about it in South Carolina, for God's sake. This happened in Chicago. You think any sane human being will buy a car from there? Well, you can trust me, not the other. No, I'm not trusting anybody in this. No, God, no. So that, my friends, is how a car dealership will close within 6 months. Because this story is making national rounds. You see what I'm saying here? You might have screwed over one guy, but you screwed yourself in the act too.
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2: Hey, good morning, everyone. No weather-related concerns as you're heading out the door on this Thursday morning. Warm and muggy to start, and for this afternoon, even hotter than yesterday. We'll climb to around 90 for today's high, and also the humidity is going to remain on the high side. We'll also be tracking a chance for showers and storms, a few isolated showers and storms, but even though we're not going to see as many of those storms as we did earlier this week, those storms will be capable of putting down some heavy downpours, so that could be a factor for your evening commute. I'm meteorologist Sandra Brogan in the WIS Weather Center.
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classic hits Thursday morning. Night Train in the house, like the Night Train in the Morning Facebook page. I'm up to like 970 right now, so we're like 30 away from 1,000. Can we get there? No, hell no, not going to get there. All right, coming up, some random useless knowledge for you today. That's on the way. Right now, it is Berlin.

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Columbia's Classic Hits 98.5 OMG. Top of the day, boys and girls. How's your mom and him? Mom and him, good night, Train here. Thanks for making me your 13th favorite morning show. Much appreciated. Much appreciated. All right, Bourbon and Beyond Festival. It is amazing, the lineup on this thing. Want to send you out of town. Five-night hotel stay. VIP passes and all this. Blah, blah, blah, blah, blah. It's a lot of stuff. Keyword on the way. Hang on.

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1: Hey, good morning, everyone. On this Thursday, no weather-related concerns as you're hitting the roadways. We are going to see temperatures today climbing higher than they did yesterday. We'll make it up to around 90 for today's high. And it's also going to feel hotter than that because of that humidity sticking around. So hopefully the AC in your car is working just fine. We will see a chance for just isolated showers and storms to develop this afternoon. Even though those storms will be few and far between, like yesterday, they'll be capable of heavy downpours. I'm meteorologist Sandra Brogan in the WIS Weather Center.
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Classic hits, it is Thursday morning, boys and girls. Man, it's going to be a scorcher out there today. Just a friggin' scorcher. I mean, Midlands PD, what is it going to be, like 87,000 degrees. And that's in the shade. You know, coast, low country, get a little reprieve, but it's going to be friggin' hot today. If you got one of those showers yesterday afternoon, God bless you. God bless you. I mean, it's like, yeah, that's what I'm talking about. More of that's going to happen today, too, because of all the humidity. Press right now. Good morning.

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Good morning, boys and girls. All right, coming up today is National Burger Day. What are your favorite burgers? What are the best burger cities? Your burger toppings? We eat a lot of burger in this country, my God. Anyway, that's coming up, 98.5 OMG.

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1: Hey, good morning, everyone. 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We are seeing more sunshine compared to yesterday. All in all, partly to mostly cloudy skies for today, and temperatures warming to around 90 for the high, but may feel more like low to mid 90s because of the humidity. A few storms possible for this afternoon. Most of us staying dry, but any storm will be capable of a heavy downpour. Showers and storms may be in time for your evening commute, so be aware any downpour could lead to some ponding of water on those roads. I'm meteorologist Sandra Brogan in the WIS Weather Center.
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0: Classic Hits Tonight right here. Yes, boys and girls, poke me with a fork. I'm done. Yes, I am. Young William West coming up next. He has more keywords. What are the times today? 8, 10, noon, and 5. Yeah, so 10, noon, he's got that one. And then 5 o'clock, Matt Scurry's got the last keyword of the day in the Bourbon and Beyond contest, which is really sweet. VIP package, $1,500 travel stipend, 5-night hotel stay. My God, I want that. I want to get fired just so I can do that. And then hire me back, please. Would you? Please? All right, whatever. Have yourself a great Thursday. Maybe you'll be lucky and get a hit or miss shower at some point today. Other than that, it's going to be humid. It's going to be hot. Enjoy it. Welcome to the South. Welcome to the South. Have a great Thursday. I'm out of here. I'm Night Train on the tracks and gone. See ya.
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Hello, hello. Stick around. Coming up in just a moment, going to give you the next keyword to help you win the trip to Bourbon and Beyond, just up the road in Louisville. 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Five nights hotel. It's a great trip. See all the stars. Tell you about that and give you the keyword up after Bon Jovi.

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1: All right, just a few days away from the Prince celebrate. 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

G. Happy National Hamburger Day. I heard Night Train talking about it this morning. You got a favorite hamburger? Maybe a Rush's, maybe? Everybody's got their own favorites. If you got to give me a shout out, let me know what it is. At Bill West BS. 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

G, with your chance to win a trip to Bourbon and Beyond, the tickets, the hotel, and everything up in Louisville. It's coming up right after Madonna, who's doing some cool promotions around the upcoming release of her dance album. Just gave away free rent to somebody in New York City. Album comes out July 3rd. Here's some OG Madonna stuff here on Classic Hits OMG.

classic hits from Journey to something. I mean, you don't hear a lot from the Reservoir Dogs soundtrack very often, but this is from Stuck in the Middle with You, Steelers Win. 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

Columbia's Classic Hits 98.5 OMG Drive with Vance Scurry on a Thursday afternoon. They're going to be doing something called the Great American State Fair. It's going to be part of the Freedom 250 celebration in Washington happening this summer. Kind of a unique lineup of entertainment. I'll give you a rundown on some of that. Temperatures right now in the lower to mid-90s. Humidity is crazy. Don't overdo it if you're working in the heat, all right? 90

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Classic Hits Thursday afternoon drive with Matt Scurry. Another hot one out there today. Humidity up crazy, so don't overdo it if you happen to work in that heat. Coming up, we have the final word on what happened to Kyle Busch. If you haven't heard the details, I'll explain them to you in just a few minutes. Right now, it's Heart.

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And whosoever shall be found without the soul for

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National keyword for that Bourbon and Beyond contest. 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

Classic Hits Thursday afternoon drive at 5 with Matt Scurry. It's been a hot one today. Not only the temperatures in the 90s, but good grief, humidity making it feel like 100 or better. So don't overdo it if you're still working in it, all right? Be safe about it. Here's Journey.

Classic Hits, wrapping up the drive at 5 with Matt Scurry on a Thursday afternoon. As always, it has been a pleasure being with you today. I do thank you for inviting me along for the ride. Gonna leave you with Sparkle. She's got more great classic hits lined up for you. I'll leave you with Loverboy.

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0: could get behind this. So they did a poll about dynamic pricing and how it really should be illegal. I was watching this TikTok, and this girl said that she had this item at Walmart. By the time she had scanned it on the Walmart app, right where she found it, by the time she had walked to the register, it was up $10 already. She called the employee over. She's like, hey, I scanned this through the app, and now it's 10 bucks. And she goes, yeah, it's dynamic pricing. That's what's happening right now. It can change based on where you're at in the store. That has to be legal. That has to be legal. Y'all, corporations are so greedy.
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